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4: Mission Avenue Bridge. 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The male jumped in, saw a white male wearing a t-shirt, jeans, and boots. The guy that was watching him walked off going eastbound. Didn't seem concerned about them.

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0: Yellow 250, eastbound 90, Charles, John Williams, 5680 at exit 282, code 4.

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1: 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Anyone on the information concern?

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2: You get in Charlie response, ALS, for a possible fall, seizure, AOB.
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3: Jacob, who's a new resident there and is very aggravated right now, apparently he hit the complaint with a baseball bat. That has been taken away and is on the porch now. He also has assaulted multiple other staff members. 2414 East 45th.

0: female. We got solicited from a chair, patient in the front yard, approximately 400 pounds.
1: Six at door, code 4, the place is secure.
0: Copy.
2: All turners.
3: Can we make contact with medical aid?
1: The Buick doesn't have any license plates on it. Spoko.
4: Okay, I got it. This is on the nose. So she's actually stuck in the chair. All right.
0: Just that copies. That was just odd verbiage. Patient's not literally stuck in the chair. She's just needing a lift assist.
4: Oh, got it. Thanks.
3: All right. Heard on that? Rider.
5: Downstairs now wearing a black t-shirt, blue basketball shorts. Complaint said that he thinks that he's going to be going to jail and believes that he will be coming out with us.
3: Okay.

0: 5, check 1. Last of George, Robert, Ida, Mary, Mary. First of Sam, Henry, Adam, Nora, Nora, Adam. Middle L, 12, 21, 82.
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2: Duty 55, driver's is clear. There's a safety pin. She's anti-law enforcement. Another that two knives were found in her back pockets during her contact. Got a history of PCS, trespassing, possession of a stolen vehicle, status group.
0: Copy.
3: Lincoln 569.
4: Good.
3: Just for information, if you're in the area, the suspect vehicle is going to be a red, possibly Dodge truck, last seen eastbound at a utility rack on the back.
4: Good.

archive event. 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

0: the Toyota plate.
1: Negative one.
0: King 269762.
1: Copy.
0: Passenger side damage. And another involved flight.
2: Or one. Both of these second vehicles.
1: Copy.

0: 没有 WiFi。
1: Cancel confirm non-injury per law.
0: What kind of vehicle is it?
2: Red Dodge pickup truck, possibly utility rack, and it says last seen.

4 Henry, Union 1-2, 204, John William Ark, Victor 1535.

0: damages. And both involved yours and the truck had pretty significant front end damage. The front looked like it was coming off the truck.
1: Copy.
2: Copy. It's loud. You said status zero, though, right? Good for.
0: Good for.
2: Good.
1: Charles Henry Tom 7310.

0: for a room. 2637 West Sunset at the Sunset Food Mart. They're just using the store phone. Complainant said that 5 minutes ago, someone tried hitting the complainant over the head with a skateboard. Tried stealing from the complainant. It's going to be a white male in his 30s, short hair with a beard and mustache, a long board, and a backpack. Trying to get more info still. 2627 West Sunset. Going to be outside of the Sunset Food Mart.
1: 6365 Southie. Elliot Drive near the pool. Chloe saw a mother throw a child onto the ground. I think she was going to whoop the child until they couldn't sit. It's been going on for a while. A white female, 40 to 50, black hair in a bun and black bathing suit. A white female child, about 10 years old. Black and pink hair. She reported to management who said that they're an ongoing issue. 2865 West Elliott Drive by the pool.
2: 347 copy.
3: This ring is covered.
0: Stuff from the girlfriend, and then fill him across the street, and that's where it happened.

0: be full.
1: He is T33 officer response.
2: One still can't stop him.
0: 401.
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1: Teenager One, 91-year-old female. So, and... hit her head. Patient will be on the assisted living side, room 19. And you have AMR 114 coming with you from Phoenix.
2: Engine 1 copies.
3: I have 51 to Lincoln 569.

0: 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Go for it.
1: Text you a photo. It sounds like one of the guys that we had from a similar situation a couple weeks ago, if you want to see this, that's him.
0: I garbled. I heard something about the same situation a few weeks ago in a text message. What was that?
1: I texted you a photo of a guy who did the same thing a couple weeks ago that matches your description.
0: Come in.
1: Are you?

Yep, with some of the debris I'm seeing here, we're probably looking for a Ford pickup truck.

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0: West 90 State Line, Dark Gray Acura SUV, Washington Charles Paul George, 1769, plane travel.
1: Well, forgot the trip.
0: Roger 1, 17W5.

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So I wouldn't be surprised if Mom bought him a new car by now.

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0: Coming.
2: Dispatch, medicating.
0: Medicating, go ahead.
2: Are you in service? Could you send them our way?
0: Yeah, something.
2: Thanks.

hazard north to State Route 206, white cargo van with camper trailer that appeared to be overweight, unstable. Female passenger also had an unrestrained toddler in lap.

0: Certainly 203 West 5th. That's a resident court apartment. Female's up on the third floor. Apparently she's been trespassed from there for the complainant. She's yelling, screaming, kicking doors, refusing to leave. She's now camped out in front of apartment 308. We tried calling back for an update, and there's no answer. 203 West 5th.
1: All copy.

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2: Email post 282, gray after a passenger car, Washington registration, Charles Paul George, 1769, lane travel, reported to have struck the Jersey barrier. The vehicle was in the exit lane of 280B. Caller no longer observing.
1: 401, also. We'll be stopping south 395 at 171. Going to be out with David 56024 Henry.
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0: Check this driver, Black 4, pick up northbound. We're on from Stoneman to the street.
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2: 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MR 120 responding with you, Regal and Bruce.

0: Are you guys still responding to Wiley?
1: That's affirmative. We are in position in Crown right now.
0: Okay, we're just about on scene. You guys cancel?
1: Sir, he's dropped again. Thanks, sir.
2: Track 808, Carnahan 8801.

0: 13 and stuff. Go ahead. The Starbucks 2816 First Street callers and employees said their tip jar was stolen within the last 15 minutes. They didn't see who took it, but they suspect the three people who were sitting at the bus stop on beds. They were standing outside the drive-thru previously. 2816 First Street.
1: White male, 1962-0820-63-200, Brown Eagle. Store was served, radius not indicated, protected party is allowed in the pause, for the pizza, unknown female, 1979-0607. There's also a juvenile protected party with the initials of J and H.
0: Where's your one?
1: 401-1806.

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0: 3 Lincoln, 9520. 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
1: I'm going to be at service here in a second. Do you want me to try and get video surveillance first, or do you want me to talk to the subject at the bus stop?
0: Yeah, go to the bus stop. I'm still a little ways behind you. I don't want them to jump on the bus if it is them.
1: Copy.
2: It is a park.
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1: Inbound. Can help 241. Head this way. And 28 standby on that impound for now.
0: Okay.
1: Speaker 345, I got the last four on the bin for the motorcycle.
2: When you're gonna take that right.
3: 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Thank you. Be there in a moment.

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1: 411, AJ Charlie. Class of Boy Robert Adam, Zebra Ida Nora, George Tom, Ocean Nora, first of Sheena, Sam Henry, Edward Edward, Nora Adam, middle initial E Edward, 0705, 1985.

0: 24 on the record UL. She's local, has a 64 pin. Got a history of arson second, assault second, burn second, decent exposure, disorderly, status room.
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0: Well, I can put in the call.

0: Positive, Edward William Ida Nora George, first of Timothy, common spelling, middle initial P, Paul, 03181977.
1: Duels, no volleys, and local history, dangerous weapons, trespassing, status, sir.
0: All right.

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1: Because we're going to be close to his house. Can you run Daniel MacArthur? He'll be the southeast corner house.

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the third border with a Sonia Mendoza, 1064, 3 officer response. 5-0.

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1: Dispatch location 18, we're in the VRU1, request TV. Can we please be added to this call?
0: Yes, we'll get you on the VRU1. And we're updating PD now. Do we have further details? We can let them know what's going on.
1: Not yet. We'll let you know when we get there.
2: Engine 18 from Medic 18. We're right here at the light. We're going to pull into the parking lot, and we'll check on it.
1: Oh, yeah.
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1: Play 10100 North Newport Highway. There was a female requesting medic for a sunburn. The fire units on scene were requesting law to assist, and now they're not answering. 100 North Newport Highway, Safeway.
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0: that the unit that was answering still minutes for the AC.
1: What?
2: There should have been another call involving this vehicle or something very similar at Trent Star from a Brianna Cropper about maybe 2 hours ago. Can you look for that and cross-reference if you can find it?
0: For James, if he's the driver.
2: Hey, from.
0: Okay.

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1: Now, just outside at the boat shed, there's some safety concerns, but hasn't elaborated what those were. You'll have 258 No Code Washington and Cataldo. Again, stand back for long.
2: Great, General, copy, stand back for long. 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
0: Suspicious person, 2005 West 4th. The black male, 20 to 30. He's wearing a blonde wig, no shirt, and gray shorts. He's been yelling and screaming in the front yard. They'd like him removed. 2005 West 4th. 388, First Monarch.
1: 37, Rep. 386, Rep. Engine 1.
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1: Hi. Nora Nord Edward, Lincoln, Bristol J, just J A Y, middle D, 10, 21, 80.

0: 2031. Status out of Ellensburg for theft third, non-extraditable. Subject has returned convicted felon, and he is in local. He has multiple jackets. Spurs, if you need, trespass from 14300 West Highway 2. Trespass from all Calswell properties. Burglary, fourth assault, controlled substance, hit and run, Malmiss, neck driving, many pages, status zero otherwise.
1: Good for it.
0: Copy, go for it.

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0: Thank you.
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2: 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This was the back of the same caller hit her. She says she didn't. Connected 1219 North Ash, permanent 3.

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1: Just copied one.
2: Westbound at USU. I'm at 3. I'm bottom of the hill right now. What side of the roadway is she on?

72, female, has a spinal cord issue, having leg numbness, feet are turning black, and difficulty breathing. She's conscious and alert. 123 is code 904 in vets.

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0: Thank you.
1: 411, Robert Adam Adam. I'll be on in Legacy Springs.
0: Come here. Drove 530 on the 5th of July. Last of Morrison, 1st of Johnson, year old, approximate male. 56200, gray, bald, blessing, red, gray, long flannel shirt, gray sweatpants. Subject has a tattoo of two chains breaking on right arm. Disappearance, possibly credible threat to health or safety.
1: 1240,

0: 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It's going to be a black GMC. 401,
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0: vehicle will be underway soon. We'll be clear.
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2: For a Loring. Cop says that within the last 5 minutes or so, a white male in his 40s, red bandana, no shirt, and dirty shorts, approached her 9-year-old daughter, was claiming to be her uncle. He left westbound on a bike with last meet, seen it near the store at 5th and Altamont, the liquor store. Trade eastward.
3: I-6, Cook and Springfield.
4: 5-5, Napa, Mission.
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0: Can you check if there are any phlebotomists on with our agency or any other? 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He's not going to do the breath test.
1: Baker 520. 20 to 508. I'm just about to the PSP if you want to head this way.
0: That would be grand. Give me... Yeah, I should be on my way in about 5 minutes.
1: Sounds good.

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1: 3382.
2: Bike was a teenager on it. Newport Highway in Eaton, 1914.

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2: 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We're selling Tom Adam Lincoln Lincoln Young Sam Ocean Nora. 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

0: here. A 50-year-old male crashed a bicycle. It is said he's having difficulty breathing, and we'll get you in our unit once assigned.
1: And you can show me clear.
2: 9019. Working.
3: 4-5, confirm the spelling on the last was King, Ida, Mary, Ida, Nora, Adam, George, Adam.
2: King, Adam, Mary, Ida, Nora, Adam, George, Adam. It was just a password.
3: And nothing found with that?
0: No one's answering the door. They try to call the office, and no one's answered. Request a welfare check on the apartment.

104 says they have water leaking into their apartment from H204. So they knock on the door, no answer. 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
2: 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Rescue 12-2, 1220, AM 21, 12 mile creek to a delta. Just west of here, 50-year-old male crashed a bicycle, hit his head, is having difficulty breathing and trouble ambulating. 114 is Code Regal and Chaser.

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1: 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She has not called back yet.
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1: 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AM-21, I'm going to want you up to the scene. District 12, I want one of your rigs back doing early warning on the traffic. And 220 on your arrival, I need you to take them in.

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0: When you can either put them down up top by the horse barn or down at the bottom. I don't know which is going to be better.
1: 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I'll evaluate on scene. Downhill from the horse barn.
0: We are mid slope. Yeah, I'm not about to jump.

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2: Six oh nine West 6 number 1 for a possible Resburg. Compa Z is the landlord. It should be a vacant unit. They think there's someone in the basement. They heard some footsteps and went back outside. 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
2: 20, I'm going to be making the landing zone on the south side of the highway here, just to the west of this horse barn parking lot up in the freshly hayed field. I'm going to put some cones across the road here and block the road for access coming toward you.
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0: That's affirmative. We've got one lane fully blocked at this time.
2: 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Dispatch, she'll rescue 12-2 on scene at Porcelain and Valley Chapel.
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1: 9387. Liberty Lake units, medics responding 231 or 2 East Mission 1939.

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1: Reporting that this fall with fugitive dizziness.

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0: 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I have three words if you want for the helicopter for the landing zone.
1: Copy. Go ahead with that.
0: Empty cars, packing, and rinses.
1: Dispatch copies cars, packing, and rinses.
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0: 33 is on scene. 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
2: Up in the hill, continue straight until you get the cones in the road, and then take a right to the gate up here.

1220, dispatch. Yeah, go ahead. Lifelight is having made contact with you on TAC 91 Bravo. I was trying to pass along that information, but it's not showing as a valid location for cars tacking in rides and lenses.

0: that Baker 510?
1: 520. Can you put me on Baker 508 call?
0: Okay.
1: Go again for 220. Affirmative. Road is open back up. If you'll keep people slowed down for us, so.
2: Copy. We've got at least three rigs coming through now.

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0: Bravo call. Spokane Truck 1, North Bernard Street and West Sprague Avenue, Channel City Primary, General Sickness. Sound truck 14 again.
1: Oh, so I'm, of course, it's been delayed. We're heading out to SFC training for about 10, 45 minutes, an hour. Delayed training.
0: Copy. I'll be checked for training.
2: Attach on South Primary. Copter 220. 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
2: Copy.
4: I see him there. 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

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This is a call from a passerby who came upon a male, a 40-year-old male, asking for medics for general pain, abdominal swelling. 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

0: 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His status there, driver is valid. We have local for malicious mischief and theft. Belt is number in the call as well.
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2: 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Law enforcement's not en route, but they do have a drone in the air that seems to be investigating.

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0: I'll put the cross-reference number in this call, but it looks like this car took off from the city a couple hours ago.
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0: Boy Zebra, Charles Frank, 2-6.

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Chevrolet pickup, partial, Ida George Young, 6, unknown state, lane travel, near collisions, now passing mile plus 178.

0: Oregon white vehicle pulled over into the Wendy's parking lot. 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

0: different stuff. And
1: for the units en route to the accident injury, the complainant's advising that the patient is conscious and breathing, and the involved is a white Chevy Silverado that's staying on scene.

Valley Engine 2, you can pull past AMR. I'll take command. You'll have basic care with AMR. Dispatch, Valley 21 is on scene. I'll be assuming Art on command. 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

0: Valley 4 Alpha. Valley 1 from Argonne Command, we're loading the patient in AMR right now. So I'm going to check and see if they need any additional riders.
1: General copy, stand by.
2: Robbie, he's on the stretcher getting loaded up in the ambulance right now. Head laceration, body injuries, all that. I'm out with the driver of the truck.
3: 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Stand by.

0: Christian David Adam Henry Lincoln, first of Lincoln Edward Lincoln Adam Norah David Middle Bryan, 0530-1993.
1: Status area driver is valid. Respondent in a serve order with a Matthew Brochard. He's active DOC and convicted felon first, hold second.
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0: kami lakukan. 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

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He's the second, 11/26 of 1989.

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1: Airway Heights, can we see if the county is available to go to sequence and it'll happen and take first of the car? 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
1: Copy. The back picker 606 on a DV, 16102 East Broadway Avenue West, Sam 301. And I copy 502's en route. We're getting involved, calling in now. That her boyfriend's arguing with her, trying to take all the stuff for the children. Still working on information.
0: 94, this is a call from AMR. We have a 68 male with a rectal bleed and difficulty breathing. AMR 115 is code, argon and ox.
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0: Looks like the residential burglary alarm tricked at that location. PD gave us a call, just checking in.
1: Affirmative. We've made entry with the code in the CAD notes that set the alarm off. We're able to hear the woman in the door, the resident behind the door, but we are not able to access her at this point.
0: In contact with them, we'll update PD that there's no problem.
1: Copy. Do you also, can you get a hold of the alarm company and find out if there's a family member or another RP?
0: The silver SUV, 2219 West 9.
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for UTL so far. 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

0: child was freed prior to our arrival. Non-entry. 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
1: Copy. 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
0: 442, copy the cancel back in service.

0: on Alley again. It sounds like now they're at 2250 South Floyd Lane. She's got some sort of a sharp object there and may have assaulted a staff member.
1: I just now put you on the right call. 2723 East 39th for a DV. Complaint was called by a biological mom of some children at this house asking to come pick them up. 14-year-old Adeline Free identified her that her dad, Dan, was screaming at her, kicked in the door, and throwing items at her. While we were on the line with the complainant, he arrived on scene. The dad came outside and was screaming, trying to keep the daughter from leaving the house. They were going to see if she could climb out a window. For the dad, Dan, he's got an active CPL, and they said that he possibly has several guns in the house, none in use tonight. 2723 East 39th.
2: 4620. Please interrupt.
1: 88 Rep.
0: The project is in her hand.
2: Hi, 12, can we see you next?

0: I was going to reach out to them. Are you just looking for access information?
1: Yeah, so patient is on the, is locked in her bedroom. We're unable to get access to her. And it does not sound like she's able to get to the door. So we're looking for either key to access or some other option.
2: Floyd Lane, Channel South Primary, psych problem.
0: James 2. Ones and then a violent person hit. Assault on law enforcement. White male, blue and brown, 5'8", 178.
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3: Attack 311, copy.

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Morris 327 of 81, a non-extraditable status one out of Alaska for larceny. He's also respondent in an unserved order out of Spokane with an Erica Morris. Local history of order violation, residential burglary, theft first. Jarvis is clear.

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0: pain clinic on Stanley, 18-year-old male, had a seizure, now out of seizure, and has a history of the same. He has AMR-257 assigned from 3rd and Stevens.
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0: 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Hazmat investigation.
1: Way headed westbound now.

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1: Guidry to where O'Reilly's is. 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
1: Up
0: 243. Start for the Maple Street Bridge for a welfare check. It's going to be on the south side in the southbound lanes. Access southbound lanes. There was a subject that was dancing on the edge of the bridge. Complainant is concerned he might fall or jump off. Black male in his 20s with spiky hair and an orange shirt. He had a backpack on the ground as well. Maple Street Bridge. Holden by family. AMR 118, codes, current system, Marcus.

0: I was reporting just west of the intersection on the south side. They saw some smoke coming from the backyard. Unknown was being burned at a possible address, 11318 East 4th Avenue. 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
1: Copy, terminate.

13-7, go eastbound Bigelow and just cruise northbound on Argonne.

0: Toyota the Corolla. Adam John 2997, fled from Silicon County. Last seen northbound Market from Farwell.
1: Okay.

0: 15, I might have a eastbound pass on Uncle Cam in high school. 15, taking good strikes. Never mind, I just passed you. Speed 84, coming up to Bruce, I'm going to terminate.
1: Terminating in eastbound.
2: Doesn't look like we have any other additional units in that area.
0: Outbound, Bruce. 70 feet can get spikes.

0: Bruce and or Argon and Bigelow in position for those spikes if it keeps going.
1: Okay, let's keep the channel in. And so that is the off-rated

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0: 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It looks like he continued southbound past him.
1: Or if 7 doesn't get it, we'll be done with it.
0: Okay. Can you advise Valley?

0: 997, last southbound heading towards Argonne and Bigelow. They have spike set.
1: They're at Portsmouth in case you went. What's up?
2: Our location is down to one lane southbound.

0: Alarm system full. Spokane truck 2. 912 East Cinto Avenue. Channel fire op 15. Full response alarm system.
1: Yeah.
2: 9-7, what year was this car? Or, I'm sorry, 9-13.
3: 2009.
2: Okay, yeah, it definitely did not pass us.
1: All 2-7, restrictive back to normal.

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Copy, or at least describe him, because he was clean cut, clean shaven today, 3 hours ago when he ran the city.

0: 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Mary 3606.
1: Trippy, do you need a 13 there?
0: Yeah, I'll just take a tow for these people.
2: Can I make contact with them there?
1: Bellings, I copy, so I can South Babish. Just for notes, the rear license plate is basically unreadable.
2: Can you copy that? What about the rear plate?
1: It's like clean, smooth, and unreadable.

0: three fire guys' phone numbers?
1: 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Or?
0: Preferably a supervisor.
1: Go ahead.
2: I'll get you a point in a second. We're figuring things out. Two and Campbell.
1: Two and Campbell, what kind of vehicle?
2: Our blue or green truck. Boy 92596 Victor.
1: Okay.
3: 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Possible illegal burns.

0: 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It's Reckless Drivers, Lessing, and Francis and Indian Trail. 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Two of them didn't have lights, and one of them lane traveled. 21-22.
1: Well, then, 21-22.

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0: would do.
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0: His driver just suspended second. He's in RSO out of Oregon for rape third. He's a convicted felon for vehicular homicide, criminal trespass against children. Locally shows T3 officer caution, a 64-pin for paranoid schizophrenic, local history of border violations, harassment, and status zero.
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Adam William, Adam David, Ocean George, Ocean. 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

0: duty. 4-5, Beverage is clear. He's spun a text order with the Rachel Steffen, convicted felon, attempt to elude a PCS. Local history of assault 4th, lawful possession of a firearm, DUI, assault 4 status report.
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0: on progress. 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
0: We need to notify SO. This is going to be blocking northbound progress just north of Trent, and we will need SO.
1: Copy, blocking northbound progress just north of Trent, and we'll need SO.
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0: 1, Zeke. Engine 1 second.

on the sidewalk. This is a call from a friend. I'm seeing 47 males unconscious. We have 126 code from 27 Southwest Boulevard.

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1: Negative, I'll let you know. Thank you.
0: Copy.

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I have zero descriptions for him. Only 35.

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1: 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They were passing Freya, possibly vehicle at Idaho over at Desertion.

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0: Hang on. 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

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And birthday is going to be 09242003.

0: Eric, the original caller's calling back saying that the BMW is... ...northbound Pleasant Prairie from the local truck smuggling in. Where's your truck?
1: Okay.
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0: drive copy. 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
1: Copy.
0: Can I return for the vehicle yet?
1: Negative. Returns are extremely slow. Likely, but we can attempt if you'd like.
0: Yeah, we'll give it a shot. It's going to be 2 Henry King, Young Frank 1, 850, 4 Henry 6, 07533.
1: Henry. I think the cop is following them. Can you get on the phone with them and tell them to pull over?

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Charles 483 160 Breast.

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0: detail, we're going to have to have force entry to get to the patient.
1: Hodges and Eads. Complainants reporting that there's an Nissan Pathfinder throwing fireworks out of the vehicle. The water bottle and it broke the complainant's windshield. He is following the vehicle in the area of Hodges and Eads.

0: The vehicle pulled in the way of 115 South Billy Jack Court. The complainant parked near the location.
1: Bravo call, Valley Engines, 1902 North Wilbur Road, Channel Valley Primary, General Sickness.
2: Yeah, no, did you?

0: 06. You can pre-empt to the mountain. Let's go.
1: Copy. 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

0: One. Can you call fire and EMR and let them know that Argonne is one lane, and if they have an emergency, this is probably not their fastest route to get through here.
1: Coming.
2: Mr. Lynn, available, who could stand by with me for the dark room exam? X-ray 770 Monroe.
1: Go ahead. Go ahead.
2: Can I get that address where the vehicle's at now again?
1: It's 115 South Billy Jack Court. Now the complaint is event. Even he has them blocked in.
2: Copy.

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2: Where vehicle sign, Megan?
0: All back inside the vehicle with the vehicle off. Provided a plate of Charles Murray David 9872. The oil is still taking its time to return, and we have no previous history with it.
2: Cigarette.

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0: What was the description of the Reckless Driver Club earlier in 6? That was from Waterboom's up window?
1: I believe that was also Nissan Pathfinder. I'll see if I can find it.

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6053 Nash. First, David, Union, Sam, Henry, Adam, William, Nora, middle, and Mary, 1028-2009.

0: status here at driver is valid. He has some restrictions on his license for passengers under 20, corrective lenses, name entries. Go ahead with your next.
1: Adam Henry, Ida Charles Henry, first of Blake, common spelling, middle G, George, 1014-2009.
0: UL is not local.
1: Paper.
0: Good.
1: King, Ocean, Sam, Sam, Union, Tom, Henry, first of Logan, common spelling, middle M, Mary, 0721-2009.
0: Yeah. Zero driver's valid. Not a local.
2: Follow two names.
0: Go ahead.
2: Last of Waters, common spelling. First of Vance, Victor, Adam, Nora, Charles, Edward, Nora, middle C, Charles, 0527 of 2010. Break. Will be phonetically last. Tom Henry, Ocean, Mary, Paul Henry, Ocean, Nora, first of Tyler, common spelling, middle W, date of birth, 0917 of 2009.

0: 463 to Charlie 460. 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
1: Yeah, for sure. 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

0: 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Have a good night.
1: There'll be unit 57 with a 78 male, possible CVA, having weakness in his left arm and legs, also slurred speech. 133 is code Broadway and vest.
2: Building 3, unit 332. Melissa said they came home and their bedroom light and bedroom door is locked, that nobody should be in it. Just in the common space. Caswell, 240 South Chase, Single Road, Building 3, 332.

Did you? For the Red Path 515 West Break for an assault. Complainant says he was punched in the chest by a transient and knocked partially out his wheelchair. The male told him that he had a 45 on him, however, no gun was seen. Unknown race male, he was at race sweatpants, no further description. He was last seen walking westbound. 15 West Break. Status.

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2: 845-852. The main entrance, the southwest side, they're in a gray Lexus.
3: Baker 345, suspicious person. 345. I'll be behind 64 to the North Division 2.

0: will you check the comp and see if they have any 64 pins, please?
1: 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They should have one. 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David 813.
2: Go ahead.
1: 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He's paranoid, believes the maintenance staff through Google Images to communicate racist feelings towards him, believes landlord or maintenance enter his apartment and cause damage, moves things around and steals information. 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

Parkinson, 5708 South Spot Road. Single caller only reports 10 to 15 minutes ago they think they heard a muffled gunshot from an apartment in Building G's in George. Nothing further seen or heard. Single caller, 20 to 1.

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1: 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Boy, Nora, Nora, 0312. Eastbound Sprague.

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1: North Division and Country Homes will be outlet Charles and Paul 3785. 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

0: 13 Washington, registration expired in 2022, won a gold 2005 Kia Sorento. I sold in 21 to a Jacob Whitman out of Seattle. It's status here.
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2: 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Channel Fire Ops 15. Full response alarm system.
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0: plates last year will expire in June of 26 on a 2015 Lexus IS sedan to Cameron Street, 13 Third West Indiana.
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0: 9-0, East Spokane, stopping. 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

Devenire che tutto

0: if you found someone rummaging through his vehicle, he scared him off and he ran northbound, but at the same time, the male pointed the handgun at him. Our complaint says he's trying to find him in a vehicle and is refusing to stop following. We're trying to get an updated location.
1: I'm very spoken. We just moved to milepost 286. And no longer blocking.

0: Eugene, Sam, First of Craig, Charles, Robert, Adam, Ida, George, L. Lincoln, 1971-0914, and he's the second.
1: 23, 23, 45.

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to vehicle 845, just pulled over about an hour ago. And he advised he was a sovereign citizen.

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When is the neighbor hearing thuds from this location? Also heard a female yelling to get off of her. 120 North Locust, A203.

0: 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Can you run him, please?
1: Alpha call. 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
0: Good.
2: Should have sat one out of California for inflicting corporal injuries, no extradition. Stat 9 that protects Lakeisha Rowland and another with Melissa Scholes. Convicted felon with active supervision. Deal all solid.
0: Copy, thank you.

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0: Quinn is advising her boyfriend assaulted her. She left his house, and he's now following her. The call receiver is hearing lots of yelling. We're going to further Pearson 28.
1: Copy, can you confirm if they're on foot or in a vehicle?
0: Copy.

0: 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We have 120 assigned with you from Regal and Chaser.
1: Evanson. He's not a zero. Active CPL. He's now walking away. Likely heading back to his residence, 11021 East 31st.
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0: 25. It's listed as a black red free boy J11 Max. 12,000.
1: Copy. I'll take a look at it.

0: 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I can tell there's nobody in the front seat. Once 605 is here, we can clear that up and then go knock on the house.
1: Sierra on a blue 16, Nissan Maxima 2, Jerrica McConkey.

0: David, how are you doing?
1: Hey, how are you going?
0: Lovely Henry, 0541, First and Demon.
1: First and Demon. Go ahead.
2: TC in the mail for 2 counts, 12-4 DV, and Namas 3 DV also.
0: Copies. And I just did a UE.
3: I don't try to find it because they're going to the cops.
0: Copy.
3: Any issues you can disregard on that reply? Thank you.

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0: It'll be unrelated. The complaint is filing a complaint about his landlord. Yeah. Apartment number 9. Office motion and lobby motion and hallway motion as well.
1: Yelling noises coming from the house.
0: Counter.

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0: Plastas McConnell, Mary Charles Charles, Ocean Nora Nora, Edward Lincoln Lincoln, First of Amanda, Adam Mary Adam, Nora David Adam, M. Mary, 1984-08-22.
1: Thanks, Julie. That's a good one. Hi, Doris.

As far as the complainant knows, Kaylee is back in the apartment, 212 South Washington, number 15. So we're still getting some clarification on what's going on here. So far we're getting a report from a vehicle owner saying that his vehicle is smoking and that they're worried that it's going to catch on fire.

0: to the left.
1: RQ, is that the person? Stand by, sir.
0: And there.
1: Side right. McConnell, Washington is showing 2026 expiration, not license eligible. Branded out of the other surrounding states, she's come back with a California record of a 2030 expiration. Valid. Next your way, 0.3.

0: Texas town park man have multiple vehicles in the parking lot, but no vehicles in the open.
1: Copy on scene, tower command, multiple vehicles in the parking lot, will be investigating, not seeing any smoking at this time.

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0: 10 for Hart 294. AMR's on scene, didn't give us much information, but they're requesting us code for a DV between a male and female where it is physical. No further information. Hart 294.
1: 56. 55 in route. 54 out.
2: 9-0,
0: Spokane,
2: stopping.
0: Right.
2: Division Wellesley in the gas station parking lot. Charles Paul Frank, 5637.
0: Missouri, 029.
1: Custody.
0: Running custody, midnight 29.

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0: Vegas 603. He invokes.
1: Do you mind transporting, and I'll get the paperwork up so we can with the victim for a right to show up?

0: responding?
1: Sir, has anyone responding? This is a call from a resident. It says that a vacant apartment, L201, also has a fuel alarm that's been going off for the past 30 minutes. Check it out.

0: via Red Range Rover.
1: County expired end of last month on a cream 76 timber or whatever that would be to Elizabeth Audison.

0: 51, was that AMR that requested it or fire?
1: AMR, I think they were just driving through the area and witnessed this. I don't think it was anyone they were trying to pick up or anything.
0: Got it. They changed their minds and said nothing physical happened.
1: Copy.

0: around the White House.
1: Pilot 4 to Bravo 2. Kind of ran, but did we put his seatbelt on it? Please book in, driver's check.
0: That's right.
1: Class of Riggs, Robert Ida, George, George Sam, two-part first, Robert Raymond, Robert Ocean, Boy, Edward, Robert Tom, Raymond, Robert Adam Young, Mary Ocean, Nora David, he's a third. 19840529.
0: 908-040. Before I have your names, when you're available.
2: Seven expiration. Are there any go for the one?
3: Yeah, but in status zero, and we have local for assault, malicious mischief, theft. Is your next?
0: Going to be Hood. First of Trinity, middle of L, 816 of 2012.

0: so far, with the date of birth of 8/16 of 2012, she's listed as a juvenile runaway. I'll put that information in the call. That is your last.
1: Last of Corey, first of Jean, middle of L, 4/30 of 2012.

0: David, 4438. Tower Casino, also.
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0: Tomorrow.
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2: Confirm we don't have any victims calling it at this point, just a neighbor who was watching this happen. Okay, I'll check my advice and just check the area for the vehicle and bicycle.

0: see if we have any location history of the address the car was being messed with. See if we can hold somebody there.
1: I was looking. We have a prior welfare and suspicious person. The suspicious person was only a few weeks ago, and we arrested multiple people. Look like we have a homeowner in that either. Owned by an LLC.

0: and that he's violating the order living with his girlfriend at this address. It's an active order here, 12612 East Desmond.
1: Bigger 506, you can preempt me to that.
0: Copy, I'll send you the order.

0: cast of Adam, Victor, Ida, Lincoln, Adam, first of Adam, Young, Adam, Nora, Nora, Ida, middle H's, and Henry, Edward, 06-26-1973.
1: Okay.
2: What's it going, Marty? Investigated. Doing the reader any hazards there? It has been a normal
1: connection. I mean, made contact with the reporting party, no hazards, back in service.
3: And Kyle has multiple officer safety pins, wanted to fight law enforcement, wanted to go to jail, would not listen to commands prior. I'll put it through the call.
4: Copy. 605, you can grab me for that call as well.
3: Copy.
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action, requesting transport for mental health issues, nonviolent. 132 is code from Francis Endelt. From his last GPS, it looks like he was on the northwest corner.

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0: Robert, Sam, Edward, Nora. First of Sonia, Sam, Ocean, Nora, John, Adam, middle M, Mary, 12, 29, 72.
1: Thank you.

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0: 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Someone might want to check the Heiko. I know it's a little far-fetched, but I think they'll walk up there. Sixer, I'll go check it out.
1: Check.
2: Hey, 6-1, we're on scene. Are we doing a check now? Check the park next.

0: Internet copy. 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
1: Copy.

0: set for today. Bull is not coming out front. And due to the circumstances of being paranoid, we're in stage down the block. Let's wait for SO or a future back on the patient.
1: I mean, staging down the block. They do have, sheriff does have units assigned to the call. I'll let them know you're moving down the block.
0: Engine copy. Are we still on the phone with the calling party? Is there any medical room here?
1: 911 is still on the line with them. He says the back door's open. We've tried to make it clear that the dogs are not allowing you guys to get back there, trying to convince them to step out. But law enforcement says they'll be on scene shortly.

2004-05.

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1: Good.
2: Charles William George, 6755.
1: Mr. Demia, go ahead.
2: William Young, 7262.
1: 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God was next.
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1: Sarah, and that's 4-50, registered to Andrew as well.
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0: Charlie Call. 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

Johnson family, 46 male, had a seizure. He's now out of seizure, going through withdrawals, but has no history of epilepsy. He has AMR 122 co-occurrence in the belt.

0: through the bush against that wall. They're on the other side of it.
1: Copy. I'll wait for one more.
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ってもらえる。

0: customer 33. First call was Natasha Shellhouse. She was talking about being thrown out of the bar, kind of rambling. She was yelling at someone in the background, calling the names disconnected. We have heard multiple neighbors calling in now saying she's intoxicated, yelling in the hallway, banging on everyone's door. One of the neighbors says there's a pit bull in her apartment. 729 South Bernard, number 33. Area 87, I'll show you clear.
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0: you.
1: Just note for a suicidal subject, maybe order violation at 2311 East Kaufman. Our juvenile caller says that the person they have an order with, it's the respondent, has been texting them, stating that they want to kill themselves, so they've been cutting with a knife. Apparently this is about 30 minutes ago now.

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If you wouldn't mind giving their dispatch a call and let them know.

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413 and 411. Suspicious vehicle, Charlotte Francis and Maple, and it says there's a white pickup truck that keeps trying to block him in and hit him, comes in at Gray Jeep Compass.

0: 11-06. Valiant 2 to cancel.
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0: Pam Southern.
1: East 90 Freya, Idaho, King Charles Frank, Boy 7 Union.

calling PD for an order violation for that gal, and she's definitely at that Hoffman address. I don't think the victim is going to be too cooperative with not telling her, so she might leave the house if I

0: flies in the parking lot. I'll take the SUV. It's going southbound through the alley. Okay. And call 2803.
1: Okay. Yeah, 4 p.m. Trip in the parking lot. It's going to be a Charles 93401. Yeah.

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1: Hi, I'm Edward 9986.

0: unconscious on the lawn. Caller said they did not react when they made physical contact. Green Lab 133, code progress and Springfield.
1: You're welcome.

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1: Yeah, I just talked.
0: Copy. They're kind of basically remain silent and denying everything.
1: Copy.
0: Copy. It sounds like they all came from the casino. That's why I saw them with the money and were trying to get it from them.

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1: Route at East 90, mile post 252. Wait, then I the right trailer. Then travel high rate. Near collision. 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
0: Approached by a male, said he believes somebody was breaking into this location. Window is broken, 10627 East Sprague. Debbie?

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The client was approached by a white male, 35, 6'10, thin build, wearing a green and black backpack.

Bravo call, Valley Engine 5 1100 North Sullivan Road, channel L primary, all.

0: unable to clarify. They just said westbound towards Raymond Road. 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
1: 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Gonna have kind of longer blonde hair, looks kind of matted up.

0: have any phone numbers for Mike's Motorsports Supply?
1: We have no prior history here. I was just about to check Google.
0: Copy, thanks.

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He is also on blood thinners. Number 127 is code, Sullivan admission.

0: to be unlicensed blue Chevy Francis in Nevada.
1: Adam 411. Changed it. We have prior vehicle recovery and vehicle theft here. Thomas Brambley called in. I'm not sure if he's an owner or an employee, but I put his phone number in the call and added the Google phone number as well. We can attempt to call if you'd like.
2: I would appreciate it.
1: Yummy.
2: If we get a hold of somebody, we just need somebody here to either secure the store or if they ask me to respond to board up a window, because leaving it open is going to leave it susceptible for more issues.
1: Okay, copy.

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1: Hey. 5, are you talking about Eggers, the butchery next door?
0: Like Parasports has a access in their backpack here.
1: Yeah, I checked all the doors in the back of the property, including Eggers and the

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intoxicated, took too many antidepressants in order to harm herself, will be cooperative. Says that you can just walk in, the door handle is kind of broken. 258 joining you from Broadway and I-90, and this will be apartment Gulf 201.

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1: Friday.
2: Yes, yes.
1: Should be a relative of
2: the trenches. Oh,

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1: And it's 628 East Crown?
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1: Copy also.
2: Good.
1: Just got a call from Holy Family. 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
0: We're short on bodies. 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
3: It's clear from Juvie. I'll go to Holy Family.
1: 417, can you go that way, Phil?
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0: 6-2 is still working on Crown video. K9, I walked the sidewalks, no blood or trail from that area.
1: So I'm going to head around to the hospital. 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

0: Copy, yeah. I'm only really concerned about houses that have bullet holes.
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0: to Jason Scott of Fairchild Air Force Base. Go ahead.
1: Scott, Chris is Jaden, John Adam Young, David Edward Nora, middle M, Mary. Date of birth is 10/27/2005. I have his numbers if you need them.
0: Copy. Through Virginia,

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9-0, is Buchanan, driver's check. Nora, first of Matthew, Mary, Adam, Tom Henry, Edward, Wilson, L. Lincoln, 19-7-0, 0704.

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Correct the lenses. And 08, 332.

0: again. We clear the detail and out of service.
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0: 611 for 512.
1: Go ahead. Copy, need me code?
0: Yes.
1: Copy.
0: 611 complete.
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0: Idaho, Sam, 3274, Union.

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2: Yes, Calfoy, copy 2360 with you.

0: Debbie's going to be listed as a female, unknown, 5'1", 125, brown over brown.
1: How old is she? White male, slumped over in the front seat. Vehicle, is there any?
0: Debbie, I have no history with this plate.
1: I got it.
2: Right. 414, is it Deke North or Deke South?
0: Deke South, sorry.
2: Copy, I'll head that way.
0: Right, 460 and 388 are also in route.
3: Yeah, I'm about in Argentina, heading down there just in case it's related to that one.

off of wetlands, going Edward Road, Lincoln Avenue. First of Daniel, comes on from the shore. Revised.

Geneseo. Idaho DOL is going to be suspended. Ministry of Theft, vehicle prowling, some traffic violations, Geneseo.

Ida Boyd, Sam Henry, Mary Adam Nora. First is Jody with an IE, final initial L for Lincoln, date of birth 6/13/2001.

0: way we can get the family to do a welfare on Thomas and she's making to his final statement?
1: Okay.

0: 之后，
1: 在
0: Sam Edward Adam Nora, middle initial David, date of birth 06-06-2003, NAC.
1: Please, 24-Z, respond. That my petitioner is Amanda Stutters, convicted felon, active DOC, status 0.
0: Not taking

0: 413-217, 411 in there, available to break off and base off if you need us. We're just sitting up there, east end of the valley.
1: Perfect, thanks. Right now we're just going to hold for some more body check.

0: suspicious vehicle upland west of Sullivan. It's a red Xterra, the plate.
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0: Charles Mary David, 8325.
1: Copy.
0: Would you check with the units on Palmer and see if that's the right vehicle for what they were looking for? Talking

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0: 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Be attempting contact at the college department.
1: N22-26, affirmative was served. He was in court when he received it.

0: 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Do you want an 8 from him?
1: 8 from

0: 38-44-38. Charles Robert Adam, 2759. 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
1: All seasons. 4-5, I want them.

0: 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Okay?
1: Go ahead.
2: Just because they could have been transported in a different vehicle and then dumped, checked around the block and the alley and stuff for that vehicle that had bullet casings, or sorry, bullet holes in it.

0: us. 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
1: Okay.
0: So you maybe asked the mom and see if she has camera footage of you walking up to the porch. She has a camera, it looks like, on the front porch door. Copy. Let's go back to the next.

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0: two deliverables out of two for PCS and amount of bond is going to be 250. An active DOC convicted felon for PCS and criminal mischief with a deadly weapon. Do you also send a revoked third? We do have a Spurs. Would you like us to call and confirm?
1: That's who Jay is supposed to be picking up from the casino right now.
0: Great. Wait. And he wants to know what instructions. Instructions again.

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1: Hey, can you go with the vehicle description?
2: 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Did it give anything further?

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1: John Nora King, David Adam 3, 1 Adam 8, 4 Tom 2, 05799.
0: I'm sure the registration expired in April of 25 on a silver 2004 Infiniti I-35 to a LaShawn Horton of Spokane.

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The residents due to the behavior of the complainant. 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
0: 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He's going to check his cameras to see if he found anything for us.

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Good for you. 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

to it. 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

0: Mulder, William Adam Lincoln, Sam Edward Robert, first Christopher with a PH, middle S Sam, date of birth 5/30/1980.
1: Tommy.

Monsieur Zay convicts Pong, criminal monsieur, for the deadly weapon. Mr. Safety Pin, since 64, says he's in a gang of undercurrent people. Also, has asked law enforcement if they wanted to fight and took an aggressive boxing stance. We have history of malicious mischief, theft, DUI, trespassing, assault. Chester.

0: figured I'd probably be the person that would be able to give updates first.
1: Tyshawn is currently sedated. They're doing CTs on him and may take him into surgery. But right now we just need someone with mom.

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Isabel, William Edward Lincoln, Lincoln Sam, first Kevin, King Edward Victor, Edinora, middle M, Mary, date of birth 06-19-1956.

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0: around triplex. Had Charles William George 9022, a green Honda Accord. Awesome.
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0: Charles Union Edward 5354, white Hyundai Sonata.
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0: Adam Sam Henry 2745, black Escalade.

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What's your ETA? 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
1: 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Should be Bernowski for last.
0: Copy. She's not after this. Can you and family shoes here through all that nonsense?

for eastbound, taking the Broadway off. Charles 95810 Edward.

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1: DOA, apparently it was a Valley deputy who spoke to Kira over on Sullivan. 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

Heights, Engine 1 from Command. 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
1: Got a plate description for you when you're ready. Copy, go ahead. This will be on Salinate Road, east of Cheney, about a half mile. It's a Dodge Caliber, Washington plate, Charlie Victor Delta 1583, red color.

0: confirm that that motorcycle is still reported stolen and that Rob is the suspect?
1: Yes, sir.
2: In the valley? PD weren't able to confirm for certain that he was a suspect.

0: 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No, no, sorry.
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0: caller has decided to get into the vehicle. The call says the comp is camping out in the back seat of the vehicle.
1: And when you're ready.
0: Oh, go right ahead.
1: It's like 13 David, maybe, yeah, I'll stand by, I can't read it. Sure, it's 13 David, King Edward 3, 0, it's either Charles or George, 2 Paul, Henry Boy, 92909, 4 motorhome.

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Clinton victims, passing. Currently set at zero.

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0: Green Independence out of Coeur d'Alene, Idaho, expires July 2028. Is that a zero? Go ahead.
1: Hudson Deeper, Discover, Boy Boy, Edward Roberts, on Sam, Christian Bryce, Boy Robert Young, Sam Ocean, Nora, Roy Adams, 8:30 of 2003.

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Bravo call, Valley Engine 6, 625, South Sergeant Road, Channel Valley Primary, unknown problem.

0: Foxtrot Charles, blocked and disabled, West 90, State Route 902, off-ramp, semi blocked in the roundabout.
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in 657, Seth. 657. 657, that's our 7. 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

0: while back to the Reform Party take the stolen scheme. They were talking to these nations.
1: That's just
0: garbage.
2: Maybe 603, I'm just waiting for a call back from Mexican. Can't be.

was a sign that was a map of the park on the ground that was being worked on. It said that you go up the small hill that's next to that sign and then turn right, you should find the patient there. HG, the patient, the calling party phone number for any further information.

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0: Broken engine 7 and truck 4. Three vehicles, unknown injuries. This will be on the on-ramp from Maple Street, heading westbound. 295, no code, 7 to 2.
1: Truck 4.

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en iets meer iets meer

North Hawks, Unit 8, Adam 09. I started with open line with a female yelling, "What are you doing?" They now have female on the line who's crying. She states that her ex-boyfriend's at the location refusing to leave, that he's yelling at her and punching doors. Just waiting for further. 2115 North Hawks, Unit 8, Adam 09. And Adam 506 is in North.

0: next person is going to be an Andrew Sherbundy, born in 2000. In heavy build, he's wearing a black shirt. 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

0: 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Callers could be waiting out as you sort of keep shirt. 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

0: separate and in the background for the caller to leave. No one's answering 911. 018 North Calvin. I'll be cut until they get separated.
1: Does it maybe?
0: In 2003.

via Dr. Kelvin. They're arguing again. It sounds like he's gone outside. That's 3 currently has a 0 driver's clear. He's in local. Shows history traffic. Caller's going to be a first of Cheyenne. He's advising this male has a warrant out of Bonner County, but I'm showing that his status 0.

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0: suspension. Yeah, we're going to be delayed at 1 for an air pack issue.
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0: Carpentino.
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0: 2002 Cadillac Escalade, clears for utility vehicle, and the registered owner is McDonald. Just plain Jane McDonald, nothing else. 1100 East Rockwell.
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2: Okay. I'm going to be out of Kansas, last of Woods, first of James, middle C, Curtis. 0106-1975.
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3: 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All right, if you
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0: 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Minor injuries.
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0: transport.
1: Go ahead.
0: We headed to the VA with one male on a remit.
1: 1026. So it's can't stop it. 607.
2: An accident 4030.

0: an accident, Broadway and Evergreen. Two vehicles are going to exchange and leave 1032. Holding up.
1: Actually, previous contact yesterday at 1314 by 310. The vehicle was in the gravel off the roundabout. They advised there was a towing route to remove sometime today.
2: Sorry about that, Spokane. I was trying to walk over to QSA once more.
1: They contacted yesterday by 310, 1314. At that time, the subjects with the vehicle advised they were ordering a tow for the vehicle and it would be removed sometime today.
2: That's one and a phone number.
3: Bravo call. Pan M 9. 425 West 29th Avenue, 1050 Prairie, Fall.
0: UI, is there a unit that can back until he advises status?
4: Empire 9, this was no chair in a sec, hold on.
0: Okay. The driver is getting back into his vehicle. That's the possible DUI. Doesn't have insurance, wouldn't give his name, and now he's leaving.
4: Sorry.
0: They gave returns on a white 2018 Chevy Silverado to 111 11 East 12th, Michael and Christian Urban.

0: 80s. He does look like he has some 64 history. And rights have been suspended. Pitcher controlled substance, assault 4, DUI. That driver shows 173.07 East Foothills. Pollard did describe the driver as a white male, 30 to 40s, dressed in black, lots of tattoos. Damage is going to be to the pickup connected into the caller's vehicle.
1: Can you get us an ALS, please?
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Charlie Call, Valley Engines, 8, 12009 East Michigan Avenue, Pine Ridge Alzheimer's Care Nursing Home, Channel, Valley Primary, chest pain,

the plot fell on a 72 male, has a head laceration, is conscious alert. He could be in the shop in the backyard. 295, no code, westbound 90, at milepost 289.

stream. Knocked on the door, there was no answer. B5, this is Chantel Mitchell, check both. Looks like Bradley has had access in the past to Black 96 GMC Sierra. That address. So Bradley had also called on the first during that argument assault. He wanted to report that the female had stolen his truck. Answering our calls or going knocked on the door.

0: you get boat trailer registration here by then, please?
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0: escuchó?
1: Negative 2, not like
0: that. Copy. Number 13, can you start me a tow for unregistered, unlicensed white pickup truck, please? No, VIN isn't recovered.
1: Copy. Power Wilder.
0: Should stand by the owner of the scan outside. Stand by, please.
2: Plans. 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

0: You got them all down, please.
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0: Three, 5, 7, 9.

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0: Fall. Spokane engine 9, 2929, out. 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Fall.
1: I don't have anything on it, but it sounds kind of strange that he started working his way down here until he found my car.
2: Please do, if you can make a social contact on him, get his name, that'd be great. I'll see if I can come here again.
0: And a full from staff, good nursing, and a fun quality email, fall, holiday MR, 250.
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1: With Mary Adam Nora. 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

0: 749, call from the alarm company for an 82 female near Stampede in the restroom. AM 442 is land.
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0: Cabe.
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When they originally called, did they give which apartment number it is in this building? They're in it too. Copy.

0: North End at Chief Farwell. BC, John Victor 0066.
1: Down, he's in local. T3 had a realistic looking AK in the back seat of a vehicle when contacted by law enforcement. It's on his left side. Hustlers, nothing for that location. An eligible to possess a firearm listed as a respondent in an order protecting a Joshua Adams. Born in 94. Locally, he is going to be set at 0, lots of contact for assault 4, commercial for criminal trespass, vehicle killing, has a spurs, set at 0 locally.
2: Copy.

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Mapa 17 and older brown Ford passenger car. Idaho plates of the dog carrier next to the vehicle. 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

0: President. Number 20, but 18 does have crisis history. 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Do you want an additional started? Okay, copy that.
1: Thank you so much, Risa.
0: Sorry, it's available for 3010 sometimes.
1: Okay, 657 set.

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0: Los Angeles, Hustle D1. I'm in Trent southbound, light blue, Mitsubishi Mirage. Driver is smoking drugs. Love 37.
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0: Buckeye Pass 4, Mitsubishi Mirage, slow and travel. The driver and passenger appear to be smoking the substance out of a crack pipe.
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0: 10711 Clement Court, City of Clement Court. We have a one-story single-family residence. 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Nothing showing inside Alpha Bravo Charlie or Alpha Bravo Delta. 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
1: The special probation is that you don't see that a Clement Clement and one-story single-family, possible adult family home. Nothing showing out with.

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CMR 115, crossing standard stage. American engine 15, welfare check, male from the picnic table, now advising that he is rolling around on the ground. No physical contact is made with him, check nobody.

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1: People are just enjoying a nice park day. 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

0: say that Larry welcomed to the call because he matches the physicals that the neighbors described. He is a more recent address registered at 1415 East Hurston, also.
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1: I'm having continual computer issues. 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
0: Scumbly for angles broken. It's going to be in the apartment on the back side of the house. Oh.

0: is your quarterback driving malicious mischief at Ponderosa Elementary, 1005 East Cimarron. The child, 11 years old, Prince of Malachi, that was riding a e-bike through newly placed dirt and rocks on the playground. We've been doing this for last week, every day, is last seen. Leave the property off the Woodruff exit.
1: Telefax.

0: last of Henry, Adam would get married, first of Katie would get married, Philip M., like Mary, 3-14 of 08.
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2: All right. Or Tony responding. Should be an arm missing and some smoke in the house here. Here's some house building. 420.

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I think it's on tail plates and is last seen going southbound on Maple.

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Channel City Primary. Choking.

3917, Gulf Moose South, 61 female, choking on a carrot, abnormal breathing, partial obstruction, 101 is progress.

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0: backup. Larry is wanted, shot 1 DOC for violation of a court order. You should have his photo as well, so just keep your heads on the swivel for the units on this call. That's a lock of Walton, William Adam Lincoln, Tom Oceanara. Abram.
1: Right, 10-91.

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1: 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Unconscious person.

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2: In like a little triangle, pull off with a flat tire.
0: Eastbound, westbound. Do you have a description?
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Disabled West 90, just east of Lincoln in the Gore Point. 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

spoken in 11, called the alarm company. 86-year-old female, rectal bleed and dizzy. 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
1: Hands or ID on him. So far, I'm Adam Levin with that spelling on the last name, but I'm still searching Adam Levin for any alerts near for nearby houses. Going to be a Larry Hazlett, 419-39. He shows an address out of Colbert. I'll see if he has any history out in the valley.
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0: Jill.
1: Right, and traffic stop. 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We're going to be at 5th and B Boy.
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1: Coast 6 from 9 13 there, what?

0: based on his old home address, I think there might be a daughter or granddaughter that we have for a possible contact number based on medics' calls and history of his prior address. I put her name in front of her in the call.
1: Thank you.
0: It belongs to the Hazlett Living Trust.

0: Northrop is advising that Larry is a frequent customer for the staff over at the 7-Eleven at Maple and Maxwell. Usually is there on a bike for info.
1: If you can check your Northrop, you know, I'm just in the area. I gave him my cell phone number as well. Maybe just come across here. Nine, head out that way. I'll be in route.
2: 8-9, you got it? Fire is still evaluating if they need any assistance with evacuations out there, Chef.

0: Charles Victor Charles, AT-63.
1: That's the Macron with Charles Victor Charles, AT-63. Taylor, November, I'm checking him now. Three, Washington has been revoked.
2: Early call. Spokane.

0: has is slowly coming back up. But he shows stat one out of Colville for possession of a firearm. 58165, gray and brown. With him.
1: This is the car now. We're going to check the store. Is it confirmable?
0: I can check. He has his spurs. I'll put it in the call. One, so it should be good for us on check.
1: Copy. Oh, 510, that's what the everything coming across the other information sources are saying as well. With level 3 on Cougar Lane.
2: Seven, 302 South Pittsburgh Street, Liberty Park, Channel City Park. Allergic reaction.
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0: Some motor units in route 2.
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0: you do it, man. It's that page. 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
1: Okay. Okay, let me... I'm going...
0: Chosen route to the Cougar Lane Fire.
2: 1812 in route. I'll be on SRMA 4. 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
1: 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Just call me on SRME 4.

0: There's a mileage. His inspirations. I've added him to the call. It's Stefan. In your trespass.
1: Copy, I had French one out of the name route. Did you copy the short?
2: Negative. Robert, they're also.
1: Go ahead.
2: If you have a phone number for her, can you dispatch her?
3: Shannon Finn, two N's, I think.
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3: Finn, what, Edward Norn?
1: All right, this one on the high screen.

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0: 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The CP is at the address for the call, 16310 North Cougar.
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I'll just be a reckless driver from Belton Wellesley to... something at the comp, either a small compound in contact, westbound Wellesley, it's 1318.

0: 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Go ahead.
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2: 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We're starting medics. One second, sir. Please. I'll be out with another possible OD over at the Greyhound station.
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1: Go ahead.
0: I'll mail it. Check out 23, imagine that description. I'll let you know if it's him.
1: Come here.
2: Do you have Cassandra's information in the call?
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4: With a black male, blue shirt on a bike, too far to tell if it's him or not. I'm not in contact.
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0: Well, William David Lincoln, 3 Tom, 8 Tom, George, 17, 3 Boy.
1: Okay.
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0: Ida Sand, Tom Edward Robert, Henry Edward, Frank Tom, Bertha Cody, Charles Odin, David Young, Philip Hayes, and Adam, 0505 of 2000.
1: Can have

0: 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Sounds like they're getting everyone out of Cougar, but they want us to start evacuating north of Newman.
1: The level 3 area is extended further to your southwest.

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1: Original copy. CVD 4-2.

We're going to head towards Hudson. Rebecca for an injury. Rollover with people trapped. Still don't have much more than that. Hudson, Rebecca.

1837.

Spokane Engine 7, since one vehicle rolled, a conscious and breathing female is inside the vehicle, her seatbelt blocked, and she's unable to get out. An off-duty law enforcement officer on the scene confirmed with the seatbelt being cut, she's able to get out. Conscious and breathing, no obvious injury. 112 is your ambulance.

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0: 7-7, are you green?
1: 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Medics and fire have been advised or taken.

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1: State fire have been advised. Sounds like a vehicle that was involved ended up exiting your Jeep. Oh, it's city now.

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1: In West 90, just west of Broadway, lanes 2 and 3 blocking.
2: Since I'm being out from Logan.
0: Tom, 609 from bottom of the hill.

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1: Rebecca 7, now I've got that traffic parked.

0: sir, it does have 3 units on the way to the staging area. Do we have a good location for them?
1: Okay. First of Charles, Lincoln, Adam, Robert, Edward, date of birth, 2/19/95.
2: Is that a male or a female?
1: Female.
3: Harry, back pain,

0: I'm out of cell phone the street resident. It's off west on North West Newman Lake Drive. We'll need some. And then branch coming up to the east from that intersection is Peninsula. And there's several roads that branch up to that.
1: Yeah, with a suspicious vehicle, 24 East Pacific. Charles, X-ray Charles, 7400.
0: 714.
2: Male. One witness was saying that patient possibly had a broken leg. No mention of other patients at the time.

Texans would be 2 Charles 8, 0 Frank 6, 8 4 0, 5 Robert 6, 6 1, 7 2 5.

0: 1346.
1: Guys, there's nothing dangerous, but we'll still take fire.
0: Fire was also advised as well.

0: to a Scott Herschel Harris out of Hayden, Idaho.
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1: Your DNR is okay to launch your aircraft to the Bambi bucket. There's a specific frequency you guys need to be on. You can call me for it.
2: Being a Coleman Lane in the evacuation zone here, that address isn't working for me.
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1: Divinity in the zero, go ahead.
0: Charles Sam, Robert, 1418, Indiana, my bro.
1: And what's the cross? 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
0: Right, Bill.

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1: 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I don't know what kind of strength that channel has, or you have the staff. It's up to you.

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0: Well, it's just not again. Controls on here. Just getting shivers. Quickly. Right, 2-1 says UAN is incorrect but not positive vehicle. Tech 2 advised 1009 1352.

0: Zero, Montana Brown, 2001, motorhome to Dennis and Angel Brightman off of Burn Hill, expired 2016, is that a zero? Alarm 13, 2-3.
1: Lincoln 520 in here.
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0: 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They actually have been on help, they're not doing CPR. Stand by for any morning.
1: Good morning.

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0: We're just gonna go stage at Newman Lake and Shady Lanes, and we'll just be awaiting.

0: from the Mission Park area. That's it currently.
1: Grab the Starlink. Take it out east of the fire. Hoping maybe there is another unit. Happy West for now.

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0: that there's at least 5 properties past where the command post is, so we'll need to do evacs up there first.
1: Lane was already evacuated.
0: Setting Arbon and Bigelow eastbound at Black Sheep Resort, sir.
2: Yeah, we can cancel scrap. County got a hold of somebody for the family. They're coming for the dogs.
3: Adrian. Middle of Ida, Sam, Ida, Robert, Ocean.
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0: Where is 508 at?
1: Won't be extraditable. And locally, he's under Isidoro Adrian Hernandez, but DOL has Hernandez and Adrian hyphenated as the last, so it's a little hard to tell. Under that DOL, it is no ball. Go ahead.
2: On my way out there, there was a fire captain that told me that it had been, but I'm not 100% sure.
0: Okay, how about Snowy Ridge Lane?

All right. 8 and 9, can you guys go to Snowy Ridge Lane just to make sure? There's only a couple houses at the end, I think. North 50, I'm right here. I'll go, sir.

0: my address and input what 9 and 8 tell you as far as evacuations go in Shady Lane as well.
1: Great, Ted.
0: North NSC off ramp to Park Smith. Adam Frank Frank 4855.
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0: 14-05. What's the movement?
1: Out of over 9. Home, sir.
0: Very.
1: I'm halfway up Cougar Lane right now.
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1: Okay.
2: Anything else, ambulance service?
3: Make sure we'll copy you.

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1: Copy that. Just kidding. 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
0: Adam, how are we? Reference that last one with three houses. Did you advise they are unable to be evacuated?
1: Didn't do, but fire's going to block.
0: One 70 12 North Cougar.

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1: Yes.
0: For Lincoln 510, do you know what fire truck number that was blocking those people in?
1: Yeah, I just contacted them. 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
1: That one, what was the cross of Thompson Creek? Green Muzzy.
0: Ten 0 9 4 10 13.

0: 7-7-1, go ahead.
1: He changes to a vehicle prowl. The car was never stolen, and he's going to make a crime check report.
0: I mean...
2: living down there. One of them is, they're both evacuating right now, and what one neighbor told me it's across from the 17003 is no one lives.
3: One lives at 17002 and 17001 was evacuating.
2: I believe it was 17003, and then the one at the very end of Shady Lane. They're both packing up and leaving now. From what both of them told me, they're the only people that live on Shady Lane.

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1: Have you made contact? Accidental, Knight Force.
2: Adam, Knight, can I work on
3: that? I'm trying
2: to get it. I don't know if I can answer that.
4: That would include
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1: He's not the Argon, sport bike style, a rider with a black helmet, white t-shirt, high rate splitting lanes.
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0: 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I already checked.
1: Can you also check with county, see if they've had any incidents involving that vehicle or those individuals, the ROs?
0: They're 9-14-25.

0: Assembly Convention. Reports that media is being blocked out. Are they able to access the CP?
1: I have not seen anyone from media, and we don't have any road closures yet, so I don't know. Is anybody on road closure details with a media person?

0: 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Right.
1: North Lakewood Lane has been notified of their level 2.

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0: Media did show up. I sent them to Fire Station 2 on Newman Lake as the CP was getting kind of backed up.

0: copy. 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Gulfstream? My cat's down. Do you have anybody helping North Thompson Creek with you?
1: Six, I'm pulling up there now.

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0: subject's at 16625 North Lakewood Lane. I've been advised to evacuate.
1: Pan at Chevy Tahoe in the parking lot of Oaks, and now the vehicle is following the caller, currently northbound on McDonald's at Cataldo, yelling at the caller, telling the caller and their grandma that they're going to help them, just waiting for further calls from Cataldo.

0: 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Alright, 6.
1: Go ahead.
0: North Thompson Creek Road. There's no answer.
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0: Immediately call Spokane Engine 4-4 1100 West Mallon Avenue. Chance inquiry. Difficulty breathing.
1: I just had to go. They saw a male sitting on the ground and appeared to be slumped over a bicycle. No contact was made. State has been advised. 1434.
2: £190 Unit Bravo 203.
3: Patrols reference the earlier pedestrian with a bicycle west end of 2 Bartholomew. Just checking a report of the subject. Advised that he's sitting on top of his

0: Copy. I'm going to head north and take the east loop. There's a fishing wildlife guy that's going to take Singing Hills.
1: Copy, I'm right behind you guys.
0: Copy, if you just want to go with me then.
2: John.
3: Adam Ocean Boy, 6809, going to be Thompson Field.
2: Copy. Eastbound, they saw a lot of smoke coming off of the flat short bed pickup.
4: I think I just saw the collision at thick and ultra countries.
1: I will be there.

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1: Yeah, it looks like I have two of them, but I don't know where they went.
0: Copy. I have two up here as well, so maybe one of them up here.
1: Come here.

David Fish is going to take Harvard from Singing Hills, and we're going to take Singing Hills. Right 10, 14, 38.

0: 1 Frank Mary, Charles Union 0, David 7-8, Adam King Boy, 19201, out of Idaho.
1: Right. Voicemail mail that was slumped over in the ditch near a bicycle. Vehicle isn't out as well.
2: This is Taylor.

0: 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Can you add it into that next call with Valley Engine 7?
1: Seven, 6 0 9 North Shane Hills. No answer. Two dogs live there, though.
0: Okay.
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Airway Heights, 21, 123, 15, West McFarland Road. 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Full response alarm system.

5. I'm on scene at East Foothills and Newman Lake Road. I've got Newman Lake Road closed.

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1: Out of Georgia, last of Thompson, Tom, Henry, Ocean, Mary, Paul, Sam, Ocean, Nora, first of Angela, Common, middle is J for Joy, 227, 1980.
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3: And medical needs, if you're going back in Stupus.
2: Do the level threes south of the CP. They're starting to get a handle on this, but they haven't released anything.

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0: Hey.
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0: 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First of Brenda Common, middle J for Jean, 2/22/1961. Brenda Common.
1: All right.
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2: We've got some more houses up in the north. Copy, I'll come up.
1: For 9 and 10, I only show one more address that's north of 18024. It's 18303. Looks like the driveway is in the zone, but their residence is just out of it. But I don't see any other addresses past that that are in the zone that are on that road.

0: 13. 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They can disregard unless they want to pick it up off the ditch.
1: Okay, I'll let them know.
0: Lane has a gate on it and I'm not able to get past.
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3: About 6:40. As I was pulling up to them, they drove away. 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

0: Hey, Agent 1, go ahead.
1: Earlier, drains the system, reset the panel, everything's active. It's working properly. You can show everything that's on back in service.
0: All right, this is one of the service. You may contact some employees if you have a tech out earlier. 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

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They're watching, and they confirmed that their neighbors at 17820 evacuated.

0: 7-1, the Warriors and Sheriff will call for.
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0: Oh my gosh, 37-year-old in Austin. I mean, oh wait, I'm gonna look that up.
1: One is in Forest, fifth in the Northwest Behavioral Health. Look for Daniel Silver. He's reporting his 15-year-old son Ricardo was upset. He couldn't use the phone, so he punched him 8 times and made him bleed. Staff currently has him separated. I kept the third and Ricardo there, the 105 kid. It was 5'10", 230. 105 West, fifth in the Northwest Behavioral Health.
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0: they were driving past and saw a male and female yelling at each other that the male was pouring bleach onto a vehicle. 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
1: I need to work with you, Grammy.
0: They're advising he went inside the casino. No idea which entrance. Described as a white male, mid-40s, bald, wearing a white shirt and cargo shorts. The female, I assume, is still outside in the parking lot. Black female, mid-30s, short build, white t-shirt. He's back to House Law 2214.
1: It's a hotel check and advise.
0: She left her eye.
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0: do finish up Thompson Creek, I take it. 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Yeah, up north, no, it's clear there.
1: Are you have AM 442 with you?
0: To North Thompson Creek. 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

0: not.
1: Just confirming the fire was responding to a fire call. The title's not River and Cuba also.
0: Go ahead.
1: Just let me know. Head down Waterworks, Bass Row. We'll run right into it. Start with the road bend off the left.
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1: Three, two, five, I copy that.

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1: 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Requesting medics check on him. 1528.

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1: Do you want full medics to check the cut as well, or just AMR for the transfer?
0: Medics to check the cut and then AMR for transport. 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
0: 302.
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0: yelling at her. I'm kind of over here north now. She's all set for pony top rope shirt. Had a metal pipe with her, but no assault. There was also a male that was bald and had tattoos in the car as well. From 1728 West Mansfield, it's 1545.
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2: 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Hey, 441 en route. This is an automatic crash notification turning just north of this intersection. 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
1: Yeah, you can put me en route to the MPA. I copy the short.
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1: 39, in addition.
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0: Fiva 38. But yeah, near Crete departments with a red CRV, no plates. It's unoccupied. I'll get you a VIN in a second.
1: Copy 420, you know, investigating Main Street.

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1: 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We can cancel 442. 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I'll get more information.
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0: 3-11-59, female, vomiting in AOB, unit 11, 116, no code, unknown, sir.
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0: the residence. There's no entry here. You can cancel that, too.
1: I'm going to be in the jury to cancel.

9901 North Market within the last 5 minutes. There was a male assaulting a female in a vehicle. They left southbound to beat up Ram 1500. No plate on the front. It might have had a temp on the back. Male had shaggy gray hair with facial hair. He got in the passenger side back seat and assaulted a female that was in the back and then got in the driver's seat and drove off. There's another younger male in the front seat. From 5900 North, 1603.

0: 5-0-6. That previous medics call off Wabash, it's confirmed T7 at Pearson.
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Are we confident about the address for this call?

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1: Cooking medic 18 is going to be outside on the sidewalk. 5-year-old female in seizure, 107 from I-90 at milepost 280.
0: Give me a 05, I'll start.

0: was on scene, I think we're showing a law enforcement officer at the northwest corner of the building.
1: Checking.

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1: Into Selkirk Middle School.
0: Kirk Middle School. Nori 10, only history there is medics health.
2: Copy.
0: Nori 901, no record on that flight.
1: Okay.
0: Six, 611.

been holding the resident at this address. In the front yard, underage male, diabetic issue, not alert. They gave him some candy. 195 is from 27th and

0: Jeffrey Cooper. Copy. R 901, no record, Western States on that.
1: Copy.

0: 3 collision, south 195 to south of Hatch, my right shoulder. Grace, out back, RP was the witness, advised that the deer is injured and alive, laying in the ditch, will be dispatched.
1: 1240 from Liver Lake.
0: Three ten.
1: Steve Burke Smith, Charles Paul Young, 2307.

0: male that yelled that.
1: And it sounded like somebody may have yelled help at one point. I'm still trying to determine. Possibly the third floor?
0: Okay.
1: Now they're yelling, let go.

0: arguing. I was in a female space screaming, blocking her from going forward. They've now calmed down, though, and are walking out of the liquor store. It seems to be.
1: Now up a call. Valley Ladder 8. Star Road and East Trent Avenue. Channel Valley Primary. Problem.
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0: 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And I'll be clear.
1: Is that C for you?

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1: Five oh six 11.

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0: called on behalf of this gentleman here. There's a police component to it. Is there SPD attached to this call at all?
1: We were never given a business name. The vehicle was reported to be just west of the intersection. The light green vehicle on the eastbound shoulder.

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1: 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Copy, we're going to clear that if you haven't seen nothing. 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

0: It looks like there's two lanes blocked, the right two lanes. I'm clear, hey Adam. I've been left at collision with 869.
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1: Copy.

0: two-car, maybe three-car westbound right at Monroe.
1: Okay. Okay, looks like they have a call on that.
2: Control of unknown debris in lane 1, east 90, just the west division.
1: Control 62 en route from west 90, Argonne.

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1: 241, go ahead.
0: What was the description for Larry when you last saw him, or they gave?
1: He was wearing a blue t-shirt, he had a hat on, glasses, shorter brown hair, scruffy beard, and had a darker mountain bike. Hey, 6969, 6049.

0: 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I'm right around the corner. So I'm going to go out with it with you.
1: 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Valley Ladder 10, 15720 East 4th Avenue. 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Fall.
2: Traffic is backing up to the top of the hill and going down 185. Can we have TMZ put the meter bullets up, please? Guys in the crash.
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2: So we can put on the readables, but there's the collision, the traffic knows it's backing up pretty far.
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three questions. Northwest up to south of state up 290. Now pulled into the parking lot of Zips near Pines and Trent. And all parties exchanging information or requesting contact.

22-year-old female, weighs approximately 182 pounds, unit Bravo 203.

69 Spokane, registration for both vehicles. Vehicle 1, Charles, Nora, Nora, 8710. Vehicle 2, temporary plate, Adam, 93656. 62.

driving about 40 miles per hour on I-90. Caller is concerned it's related to the Silver Alert. State has been advised, 1652.

I'm close to that conclusion that mine's in Trent. You can assign it to me. And I'll go start the paperwork at least until 1262 gets there.

the YTJ may not going southbound. The green Buick LeSabre Charles Mary Young 0332 was swerving all over the road. The male driver was billing around. With an unknown license at floor rate at East 9 in Pines, past 5, advised that the RPA took the Pines exit and the vehicle continues eastbound in the center lane on I-15.

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0: Yeah, we're clear and available. 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
1: 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RP5, there was a woman next to the motorcycle. They were a passerby.
0: Transportation bin route, East 94. 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
1: 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Vehicle accident at Freya and 2nd, vehicle versus a light pole here in the area.
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5: It isn't as important as the removal of the vehicle, the coordination of the removal of the vehicle from the road. 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
5: 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Thank you.
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0: We will need to enter the line so that you don't oil on the runway.
1: Copy, oil on the runway. Great, Lattery, did you have direct?